Well, you know, I got a radio. 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You know, it's amazing. You know, it's great. You know, it's wonderful. Air Divo. Don't forget that. It's Air Divo. Air Divo.

je me vautre dans mon canapé doré où je passe toute ma journée. 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

0: 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Toutes les 60 minutes, il se passe une heure.
1: And this time we're going to feature some of the members of the Ray Barreto band. And I'm going to let Ray Barreto make the introductions. Ray?
2: Thank you, John. Ladies and gentlemen, there are a lot of fine young talents coming up today, and we feel very fortunate in having what I believe is one of the fine young drummers on the scene. Please give a nice round of applause to Mr. Orestes Vilato. Yeah. We're going to feature Ori, and we're going to feature my singer, Mr. Al Santiago, Alberto Santiago. Yeah, baby. A little composition of mine entitled Song, Cuero, y Boogaloo, y'all. Yeah?
3: Yeah, man.
2: Blues.

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2: A dream. What did it? What did it?
1: Dream.

thing up so we can really hear them plates rattle. 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Make them woofers pound.